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2: Gentle Green Station 108, second call in the district. Empress, Duchess Medic 1, Priority 3, 22-year-old male with a knee injury, doing a backflip. 5, Cutner Road, cross of Barmore Road, repeating to Green Station 1 area. Second call in the district, Empress, Duchess Medic 1, Priority 3, 22-year-old male with a knee injury from doing a backflip. 5, Cutner Road, 2002, 1437.
3: To Red Hook, second dispatch and manpower requested. Priority 1, 38-year-old male fallen with difficulty breathing. College Park Development, 16 Harvard Street, close to the Columbia Avenue and Cornell Avenue. 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Priority 1, 38-year-old male fallen with difficulty breathing. 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
4: 16 Harvard Street. We should have a easy getting them out of here. Got to set up that LZ if we get the stop.
5: Duchess Medic 1 and route to Northern Dutch Hospital with 1 ALS medic on board.
6: Duchess Ambulance 1 around to the hospital, 2002.
4: Start up, start setting up.

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0: In front of Harrison High School, what do you need?
2: Time patients packaged. Ambulance waiting for a dispatch on the helicopter. Everything is getting set up. I think we're pretty good at this point.
0: Manpower.
1: Empress Ambulance 233 responding to LaGrange. Where are you responding from?
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1: 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Medic 1, you can go in service. 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

0: 78 back in service, responding to the call, Kuttner. 4778, Wilshire Union Service, responding to second call, 2006. 22-year-old male did a backflip in the garage, landed on his knees on concrete. Great, copy, thank you. Echelon 2, Empress Ambulance 233.
1: 233's on.
0: 233, Service LaGrange, freed up a unit, they're responding.

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Are you responding? That's in a red hook. Are you responding?

0: 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Do you guys need assistance with the LZ? Or do you need to run with the ambulance that EMS call? Copy, I'll assist EMS call.
1: Receive, we'll put out on 3 there, nice.

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Begins operating with a priority 1 water emergency at Groville Dam. 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City Beacon's operating with a priority 1 water emergency at the Groville Mill Dam. 2010, 1437.

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0: Well, it's negative. 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
1: Copy, 9 right to the landing zone at 2028. 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

0: High School side parking lot that we landed a helicopter in a couple weeks ago is completely empty. And
1: 3 Chief, you got equipment enough? And you got with you?
0: Negative. I'm being by myself. I will start getting everything.
2: The car 1 second service. 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
4: Destined to Roosevelt, 6671, you're responding to High Park.
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2: 6371, you're responding. 2031.
5: Great, man, we had a little static on that radio. Did you state that the LV has been established at the school?
1: LV on high school being established.

2020. Caller Dave, the unit has 4 D's and Charlie D's and David. However, we believe it's going to be 2 numbers, 1 letter. We attempted a call back, it went to voicemail.

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1: 71, you have Dutchess Medic 1 responding from Route 55 TST. You want them to continue in?
0: For now, yes, please.
1: 2032.
0: Yeah, LaGrange 2779 is at our high school awaiting the chopper.
2: 2779 at the high school at 2032.

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1: We're west side. 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

0: LaGrange, Dutch Valley Command 3. Be advised that they are unable to pick up. We have the entire west parking lot, Arlington High School, vacant for them to land.
1: West parking lot of Arlington vacant for helicopter 2036.

Dodge has 701 to Millbrook, priority 3, motor vehicle accident, car versus wall, occupants out of the vehicles. It's going to be Merritt Avenue and Maple Avenue, police being notified. Repeating to Millbrook, priority 3, motor vehicle accident, car versus wall, Merritt Avenue and Maple Avenue, police are en route at 2036, please.

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1: I have an aircraft approaching the LZ at this time. 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
0: 371, just confirm the apartment once you're there.
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0: First time I want to try this one. 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
1: You're clear of the hospital. You in service for another call that comes in?
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Dutchess, Fenwick, Arlington Station, 5 area, 3215, medic 2, priority for 45-year-old male with leg pain. Tamarind, 2185 South Road, crosses of Southgate Drive and Sheaf Road. Police are on the scene. Repeating to Arlington Station, 5 area, Arlington medic 2, priority 4. 45-year-old male with leg pain at Tamarind, 2185 South Road. Police on the scene, 2056 14.

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0: 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Automatic fire alarm, hospice house, 542 Violet Avenue, crosses at Davis Place and Prime Book Drive. Repeating to Roosevelt Station 3 area, automatic fire alarm at the hospice house, 542 Violet Avenue. 2104, 1483.
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dispatch on the Arlington headquarters area, second call in the district, 3211 Arlington Medic 1, priority 3, 63-year-old male, semi-conscious with low blood pressure, Royal Cove Apartments, 134 Ennis 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

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heading to Arlington Headquarter Area, third call in the district, 3214, Empress, Duchess Medic 1, Priority 4, 67-year-old female, abdominal pain, 83 over Rocker Road, 3211, Arlington Medic 1, Arlington Medic 2, Avenue Previous, 2129, 1437.

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0: Skip the...

Johnny, we're in the City Beacon second call in the district for a residential lockout with a stove left on in the apartment. Forestal Heights High Rise, 2 Forestal Heights. Of course, it's going to be Walcott Avenue, apartment 105. Repeating this, City Beacon second call in the district. Residential lockout with a stove left on in the apartment. Forestal Heights High Rise, 2 Forestal Heights, apartment 105. 2136, 1480.

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Gas is shut off, no smell, no illness. 39 Circular Road, crossroads of West College Avenue, place. Repeating city 911, 1, 2, 3, ladder 1, ladder 2. Respond for a problem with a gas valve. The gas line is off, no smell, no illness. 39 Circular Road, crossroads of West College Avenue, Montgomery, timeout 2206.

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2: Alex,
1: can I take that? 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
1: 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Everyone can clear at 20.

Tonawanda, your EMS in Hextech Fire District 34. 37-year-old female, laceration to the hand. 1746 Route 376, crossing Maloney Road, Griffith Way, just north of the airport in Route 376. DCSO on scene. Getting to Tonawanda's EMS and Hextech Fire District, Priority 4. 37-year-old female, laceration to the hand. 1746 Route 376, just north of the airport on 376. DCSO on scene. 2223, 1437.

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We're just north of the airport on Route 376, just past the solar panels.

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St. Lawrence Road and 5th Street, 67-year-old female with jaw pain, repeating to 34, 65 Manson Street, or apartment between Laurel Road and 50th Street, 67-year-old female jaw and toothpaste. 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

SLA LaGrange, Station 1 area. A reported dumpster fire, LaGrange Highway Garage, 130 Stringham Road, cross of John J. Wagner Way, Todd Hill Road, repeating to LaGrange Station 1 area. Reported dumpster fire, LaGrange Highway Garage, 130 Stringham Road. Caller reports at the carnival location attempting to put out with an extinguisher. 2300, 1437.

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1: 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We took two calls in the dumpster contained, not near a structure.

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Representing City of Beacon Fire, City of Beacon EMS, Beacon Volunteer, Priority 1, 70-year-old male, uncontrolled nosebleed, Hedgewood, 355 Hedgewood Avenue, across the Dallas Place, Deli Van Avenue, room 326. 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

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Priority 4, 30-year-old male with ankle pain. This would be at the Beacon MTA Police Station, 11 Beekman Street, crosses of River Street and Ferry Street. 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It's going to be priority 4, 30-year-old male with ankle pains. Be at the Beacon MTA Police Station, 11 Beekman Street, be advised, 8273, Medic 1 out on a previous 2331-14.

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Repeating to East Fishkill Station, 1 area. 971, Priority 4. 94-year-old male, fallen. 60 Old State Road. 0056-1437.

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Spot 3, alarm sound in the area, unknown exact address. The call is 3636 Spruce Street. Repeating, engines 12, ladder 1, spot 3. Unknown type sounding in the area. Caller's calling from 36 Spruce Street. Could not tell what address it's coming from. Albany Street, Delfield Street, 30.

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City 911, Tower Ladder 2, City response for a 40-year-old female. Apparently was overdosing, responsive. However, after bystander Narcan, she's now up in the parking lot of the Chance parking lot, 3535 Catherine Street. Repeating Tower Ladder 2, City EMS for a 40-year-old female. Apparently was overdosing, is down. Bystander Narcan, she's now up. Going to be in parking lot at 3335 Catherine Street. Time out 0142.

0: 10530146. I think caller is now here at the headquarters lobby, where the female may have gone. Tower ladder two. She's telling us a female ran off.
1: May 01 46 1437.
0: Medic 1, you can go to the original callers here. Bobby telling us the female.

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1: Yeah, we think somebody's here somehow on a

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Yeah, I don't know what number it is, but marking a white object on the roof.

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Metro and the Red Hook, second dispatch, priority 4, 77-year-old female, lower back pain, 57 West Market Street, cross of St. John Street, Linden Avenue. 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

Osama to Roosevelt 2nd Dispatch Station 3, equipment to respond. 311, 12, and 13. 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

The Center Red Hook second call, automatic fire alarm, first floor hall bedroom, Devereaux Holcott dorm, 74 Devereaux Way, cross of Old Post Road North. 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

to send to Red Hook or dispatch for first call first for Tivoli, your ambulance, Dutchess Ambulance 1 for a priority 4, 77-year-old female lower back pain, 57 West Market Street, crosses St. John Street, Linden Avenue, repeating to Red Hook. 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

Sound of Red Hook, second dispatch, fire coming to respond to the second call in district. Red Hook, fire alarm, first floor, hall, bedroom 7, activation. Devereaux, Holcott Dorm, 74 Devereaux Way, off the Old Post Road North. We're getting into Red Hook, second dispatch, we're coming to respond to the second call in district. Automatic fire alarm, first floor, hall, bedroom 7, detector activation, Devereaux, Holcott Dorm, 74 Devereaux Way, 0244, 4630.

0: 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Repeating to Fish Gully MS and Roundabout Station Terror, Party 1, 29-year-old female with chest pains, 773 Huntington Drive. This is the Vanwick at Merrick Park, Meadows West Division. 02-45-437.
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1: 58-2 on scene, nothing showing investigating there, 250.

0: Yeah, I'm all by myself. Is there anything you need?
1: Not negative. This is as the other night. They just finally see one. We're green right now.
0: Copy that. Remain with 11.

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2: City ambulance,
1: the ambulance has responded with a 30-minute ETA. 0255, 1437.
0: 255.

0: 912, fishing EMS, St. Colin District, roundabout station 2 area, Empress with the unit, Duchess, Medic 1, Party 4, 85-year-old female, fallen, possible
1: lift. 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
0: 0265. 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
3: Roosevelt Command, move left.
0: Roosevelt Command,
1: 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You post that Route 44, Route 82.
3: Route 44 will remain shut off. And a 400 watch will be posted.
1: 0256.
0: Same issues the other night, CERB 4. 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You're in service. 0256. Dash on Roosevelt. 6311. 0256. 0256.
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Fenton, New Hamburg, Village of Wappingers, EMS, priority 1, 65-year-old female, chest pain. 58 Swenson Drive, Crossing Meadow Drive, Glen Drive, Peddington, New Hamburg, Village of Wappingers, Wappingers EMS, priority 1, 65-year-old female, chest pain, 58 Swenson Drive, 03, 16, 14, 37.

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in the East Fishville, Station 1 Air 3971, respond 34, 35-year-old male, sickle cell crisis, 5 Vine Court, off of Julie Drive. 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

911 to City MS, Prairie View, 67 Whittier Boulevard, Wilmont Terrace and Hooker Avenue. 93-year-old female found with a head injury. Bleeding is being controlled. Repeating to City MS, 67 Boulevard between Wilmont Terrace and Hooker Avenue. 93-year-old female found with a head injury. Time now 4:54.

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I'm Brett. That's just ambulance 1, that's just high car 1. Priority 1, 74-year-old male falling downstairs with a leg injury. 19 Merritt Avenue, cross Elm Drive, friendly lane, repeating to Millbrook. 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Empress, Duchess Ambulance 1, Duchess Flycar 1. Priority 1, 74-year-old male falling downstairs with a leg injury. 19 Merritt Avenue, 4979's out in her previous, 0611-1437.

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0: 0612. 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

0: That's 911 to the Tenafish Kill EMS Round Bow Station 2 area, priority 1. 18-year-old male choking. Van Wyck at Merritt Park Glen section 185 Stony Brook Road between Vanderbilt Way and Harness Road. Being the Tenafish Kill EMS Round Bow Station 2 area, priority 1. 18-year-old male choking. Van Wyck at Merritt Park Glen section 185 Stony Brook Road, 0641 1465.
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0: respond to Pleasant Valley Medic 1, Pleasant Valley Station 2, priority 1, 8-month-old female possible seizure.
1: Paramedic 9,
0: number 1895, Salt Point Turnpike, off of Cottage Street. Repeating to Pleasant Valley Medic 1, Pleasant Valley Station 2, priority 1, 8-month-old female possible seizure at number 1895, Salt Point Turnpike, 0642, 1459.
2: Inbound 6211 responding, 0642, 1459.

0: Inbound 6211 on scene investigating, 0645, full time 59.
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0: number two. 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

city, not one city EMS for a 6-month-old fever. 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

I just don't want to fear you and the Empress. Priority 2, a 9-year-old female fallen with head and back injuries. Room number 7 of Hyde Park Assisted Living, 394 Violet Avenue, between Elks Lane and Kilmer Avenue. Repeating to Fairview and Empress, priority 2, a 9-year-old female fallen with head and back injuries. Room number 7 of Hyde Park Assisted Living, 394 Violet Avenue, 07281465.

Fly Car 1 ALS assistant to Fairview for a priority 2. 99 year old female fallen, head and back injuries. Room number 7 of Hyde Park Assisted Living, 394 Violet Avenue between Elk Lane or Kilmer and Kilmer Avenue. Heading to Duchess Fly Car 1 ALS assistant to Fairview for a priority 2. 99-year-old female fallen with head and back injuries. Room number 7 of Hyde Park Assisted Living, 394 Violet Avenue, 0731-1465.

That's Delman Roosevelt in your station one area. 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Venture Lake Estates, 1040 Violet Avenue, off of White Oaks Road and Broward Boulevard. 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

I'm at fire alarm, the basement smoke detector activation, Edwards residence, Stratford Farms Development, 117 Stratford Drive, between Bard Court and Kensington Lane, Units B as in boy, repeating the Arlington Station 4 area. 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

0: Dutchess 912 in Hamburg, Village Wapiti EMS, priority 1, 75-year-old male, difficulty breathing, unable to ambulate in the Little Falls Trailer Park, 1782 South Road, between Route 9 and Vassar Road, lot number 102, repeating to Hamburg, Village Wapiti EMS, priority 1, 75-year-old male, difficulty breathing and unable to ambulate in Little Falls Trailer Park, 1782 South Road, lot number 102, 0814, 1465.
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0: Status now 12 Arlington, Station 4 area, Arlington 3214, Medic 1, Priority 4. 91-year-old female fallen with head and back injuries at the Lutheran Care Center, 965 Dutchess Turnpike, between Elizabeth Lane and Thomas Avenue. Patient located in Unit 2, South Room 219, B as in boy. Repeating the Arlington, Station 4 area, Priority 4. 91-year-old female fallen with head and back injuries at the Lutheran Care Center. 965 Dutchess Turnpike, patient is in Unit 2 South Room.
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2: Dodge's 912, Hillside and Empress, priority 2. 65-year-old female, fallen with a head injury. Number 6, Old Route 9 extension. Old Route 9, but she may also have a possible broken nose. Repeating the Hillside, Empress, priority 2. 65-year-old female, fallen with a head injury, possible broken nose. And number 6, Old Route 9 extension. 0819, 1465.

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Repeating to LaGrange, Station 1 area, priority 2. 84-year-old male fall with head and elbow injuries. 69 Skidmore Road. 7911-1465.

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1: 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Patient does have an elbow laceration. Bleeding is controlled. 09-12-14-55.
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Repeating to Pleasant Valley Medic 1, Pleasant Valley Station 1, Priority 3, automatic medical alarm, a male unknown medical emergency, apartment 102, Village Park Apartment, 16 Park Drive, 0918-1459.

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end zone at Chelsea, Castle Point with an engine under pre-flight mutual aid for a carbon monoxide alarm sounding with no symptoms. The Vista Point Apartments, 327 Townview Drive off of Brockway Road and Springwood Drive. 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Number 327 Townview Drive, 0935-1459.

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Respond. Carbon monoxide alarm sounding, no symptoms. 327 Townview Drive, Brockway Road. Repeating to Chelsea, second dispatcher apparatus to respond for carbon monoxide alarm sounding with no symptoms. 327 Townview Drive. 0941 1459.

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0: Touchdown 1 to Pleasant Valley, Medic 1, Pleasant Valley Station 1, area, priority
1: 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Someone at Chelsea.
0: Heading through your own outlook, Sergeant, not alert, at the ARC on Route 44, 1435 Route 44 between Wilbur Road
1: Chelsea,
0: and Timothy Heights. Repeating to Pleasant Valley Medic 1, Station 1 area, priority 1. 73-year-old male lethargic and not alert at the ARC, 1435 Route 44, 0946 1465.
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0: Elk Road off of Deer Lane and Oxen Lane. 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

0: Sitting on stations 2, 3, left tower 2. Spawn for inside odor of gas, 80 Bridge Street. Repeating engines 3, ladder 1, tower 2. Inside odor of gas, 80 North Bridge Street, Grocery Station of Arizona. 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

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And an 80-year-old male feeling weak, number 60, Elk Road, off of Deer Lane and Oxen Lane. 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

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Number 62 West Dorsey Lane off of Yates Avenue and Ludi Drive. 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Possibly taken too many prescribed Xanax. Patient will be at the back door, number 62 West Dorsey Lane, 1023-1459.

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The Ledge Rock Mobile Home Park, 1500 Route 9G off Deer Hill Road and Park Churchill Road. Roosevelt, in the station, one area, High Park EMS, priority one, 28-year-old female vomiting blood. Lot number 5, Ledge Rock Mobile Home Park, 1500 Route 9G. 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

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Automatic fire alarm, Riven apartment, Tamron Ali Boulevard, apartment 18A, Adam. Activations of fire smoke, repeating, engines 2-3, ladder 1, tower 2. Automatic fire alarm, Riv Van Winkle apartment, Tamron Ali Boulevard, apartment 18A, Adam. 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
1: Dutch Nile 1 to LaGrange, Station 2, Area Priority 2, 26-year-old female with a head injury, secondary to an assault, abilities first, 24 Fireman's Way between Knoxon Road and Howard Road. Heading to LaGrange, Station 2, Area Priority 2, 26-year-old female with a head injury, secondary to being head-butted. The abilities first school, 24 Fireman's Way, PD also being dispatched. Student is in a different room. 1109, 1465.

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city now on engine 2, priority 1, report a few minutes down, PD responding 104 North Hamilton Street, leading engine 2, PD 104 North Hamilton Street, Chris Ahai and Parker for report a few minutes down, time is 11:13.

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2: The 90-year-old female listed second is a 68-year-old female that's fallen with a back injury. Fox Hill Condos, 50 Phoenix Lane. Respond priority 4 patients. One a 90-year-old female. Second is going to be a 68-year-old female that's fallen with a back injury. Fox Hill Condos, 50 Phoenix Lane. It's going to be the Fox Lane. Then, 11:30.

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0: Center, Rombout, Station 1 area, automatic fire alarm, 17 Yellen Road off of Jackson Street.
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0: to Rombout, automatic fire alarm from building 17-573. 17 Yellen Road.
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0: Harbinger 6811 responding, Home Depot.
1: Harbinger 6811 responding, 1155, 1465. 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

0: that's 12 Vilsa Rogers, command, command 3. Rogers, call back to the alarm company reporting that the district manager is having work done on the fire system for the next 2 weeks, requesting that the system be put in disregard and have fire watch posted on site.
1: Yeah,

0: listening. 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
1: They are working on the system for another 3 weeks. The alarm is going to remain in test, and a fire watch has been posted to terminate the alarm.
0: Received firm. They're working on the system. The alarm is placed in test mode. Fire watch has been posted to terminate the alarm. 11:14.
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Dutchess 912 calling EMS ALS Mutual Aid requested to Putnam County for a 74-year-old female overdose on baby aspirin at 440 Fair Street, cross streets of Bullet Hole Road and Towners Road in Paterson, New York. Repeating to Pauling EMS, ALS Mutual Aid requested into Putnam County for a 74-year-old female overdose of baby aspirin at 440 Fair Street in Paterson. 1251-1465.

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Number 38, Cochrane Hill Road, off Cortland Drive, Easy Lane. 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
0: Touchdown, Montino Hackensack, second dispatch for manpower to assist Town of Officer Medic 2 on the scene of a Priority 3, 72-year-old male feeling dizzy, 26 Orchard Drive off of Farms End Road and Ardmore Drive. Repeat it to New Hackensack, second dispatch for manpower personnel to assist Town of Officer Medic 2 on the scene of a Priority 3, 72-year-old male feeling dizzy, number 26 Orchard Drive, 1255, 1459.

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sitting in one city MS person, 87-year-old female, shortness of breath, in hour 66 Washington Street, 2D David. 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

zone of Empress Beekman Fire District, Fire 61-year-old male with chest pain. Patient will be in the infirmary at the Greenhaven Correctional, 594 Route 216, off of South Greenhaven Road and Executive Drive. We're getting to Empress Beekman Fire District Priority 2, 61-year-old male with chest pain. 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
1: Empress Medic 2 will say responding from the Village of Wappingers, 1348, 1459.

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1 engine 2 City of Mess with respond from 4 to 5 down. Some sort of blood on her face from the Salvation Army 570 Main Street. Repeating engine 2 City of Mess. Respond Purdy 1 PD for female down with blood on her face from the Salvation Army 570 Main Street. Cross the Pershing 1 near Tunnel 53. Car 10, 1354.

13 50. Central City, I'm on the phone. 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

cross streets of Sweet Way and Fordington Drive, patients in the dining area. Repeating to Beekman, priority 1. 81-year-old female, dizzy and weak, abnormal breathing in the dining area of the Roosevelt House, 68 Bryant Street, 1409-1465.

South Harbor at 1 Columbia Street, Suite 200. Cross of Route 9, 82-year-old male fallen with a head laceration on blood center, proceeding to EMS for 82. The Heart Center, Columbia Street, Suite 200. Cross of Route 9, 82-year-old male fallen with a head laceration is on blood center, time now 11.

Beekman. Read dispatch for priority 1, 81-year-old female, dizzy and weak with abnormal breathing in the dining area of the Roosevelt House, 68 Bryant Street, between Sweet Way and Fordington Drive. Beekman 3479 is responding. PD to Beekman. Read dispatch for priority 1, 81-year-old female, dizzy and weak with abnormal breathing in the dining area of the Roosevelt House, 68 Bryant Street. Beekman 3479 responding. 1412, 1465.

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0: Park, Kansas. 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
1: Manager, they have A&R coming next. They're going to see if they can step them up, see if they can rectify the problem. Now the system is active in alarm silence. They'll deal with the alarm company. We are 10-8.
0: They're going to contact the alarm is active in silence. Equipment 10-8 at 21.

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1: Evaluation of a female disappeared from the subway 30 Main Street across the South Grand. 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
1: 10-4, medic 1 on scene, 1429. 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

to Town of Fishkill EMS, Rondell Fire District, Priority 4, 78-year-old female, unable to ambulate. Conic Rehab and Nursing, number 3, Summit Court, off Route 2 in the dead end. Repeating to Town of Fishkill EMS, Rondell Fire District, Priority 4, 78-year-old female, unable to ambulate. Patient will be on the second floor in the Roosevelt Unit, room 228. Conic Rehab and Nursing, 3, Summit Court. 1433, 1459.

Cisco Medic 9, you're responding, 1434, 1459.

Dutchess 901 to Roosevelt, CD371, Hyde Park EMS, Roosevelt Station 1 area, priority 2, 64-year-old male, unresponsive, is breathing, room number 16 at the Eleanor Nursing Care, 419 North Quaker Lane, between Old Gin Lane and Cardinal Road. Caller advises that the patient is barren.

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1: Hyde Park Medic 1 responding, 1439, 1465.

Dutch and Roosevelt, 5371, switching to command. Roosevelt 5371, Perth, Empress, they are still working on that unit to assist for bariatric patients. They're waiting to see if you're going to get out. Would you like a second dispatch for crew for 6371? Receive, will second dispatch with the fire tone, 14, 45, 14, 65.

0: 9-1-2, Roosevelt.
1: Second dispatch.
0: Assist. 32, 64-year-old male, unresponsive, is breathing, room number 16, Eleanor Nursing Care Center, 419 North Quaker Lane between Olgin Lane and Cardinal Road. Hyde Park Medic 1 is responding. Patient is bariatric. Repeating to Roosevelt. 371, second dispatch, Roosevelt Station, area priority 2. 64-year-old male, unresponsive, is breathing, room number 16 at the Eleanor Nursing Care Center, 419 North Quaker Lane. Caller advises that the patient is bariatric. 14, 46, 14, 65.

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First time, Kipke Police, you can remain in service. Patient will be transported by police unit to the hospital. Time now is 15:01, 14:59.

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4171 respond.

0: Now do ladder one to assist ambulance two. Currently out is the 82-year-old female under the weakness. Abra Hall, 35 Main Street, in North Perry, North Harmony, 10. Ladder one, respond to assist ambulance two. Currently on the scene. 82-year-old female under the walk. Abra Hall, 135 North Perry, and North Perry, Harmony, 10. Pressing forceful at 15-15.
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0: Yes, turning on to Mount.
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0: 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Alright, 10-4.

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0: Medic 1, I have a positive 15-15.

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1: Sir, 17, 13, 14, sir.

0: PSP and 44. That's had one. 82 and 44.
1: That's Sambo's one responding from Route 82, Route 44, 1934, 1434.
2: Flycar 1 is spotted at Charles Street at 1734, 1434.

Mr. Merrick, 9 years in service with an RMA, responded to conduct rehab at 1741, 1413.

Flat 1-2, that's Sandbox 1, that's a Sly Car 1. Fishkill Medic 9 is now responding, go back in service. That's a Sandbox 1, report to Route 55, Conestoga State Parkway. That's a Sly Car 1, respond to Charles C. Pleasant Valley.

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1: That's medic one, deal at the back, 30, 4, 4, 2, 48.

73 or out of here. Charity 27, I'm seeing that 1901 14. 23, just confirming apartment 3. Speed bomb, Charity 273, that's affirmative. 32 seconds.

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1: 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Building appears to be evacuated. Nothing showing. 1913, 1448.

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0: 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Across South Perry and South Bridge, 103. Being ladder 1, City of Massasaw.
1: What's your response?
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Nothing showing. Building evacuated. 1939 Airport.

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0: Medic 1 around 9 in Old Hopeful Road, 1956, 14. All right, sir, 211, you're on the scene, 1957, 14 today. All right, Medic 1, have you called out? Respond. All right, Medic 1, just confirming you're responding.
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0: This is 6371, you're route to Hudson ALS, 2014 30. That's Sam Bell Swan.
1: That's there, sir. Would you like it?